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It's just too late. Oh Lord.

Breaking every chain that you put on me. You thought I wouldn't change, but I grew on you. I will never be what you wanted. 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